0: En Facebook somos @RadioColoniaAM550.
1: 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No fighting.
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1: 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Shit.

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You've painted up your lips and rolled and curled your tail.

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The way I know, I've heard it slam 100 times before.

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